0: 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KKLD Cottonwood Prescott Flagstaff and all of Northern Arizona. 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
2: Yavapai Broadcasting News, I'm Paul David. The Navajo Police Department listed 40-year-old Wilson Eric Crosby as missing. The last time anyone had contact with the Chinle man was on August 2nd in Cottonwood. Officials say he has facial scarring and has a tattoo of a scorpion on the left side of his neck. Crosby is known to abuse alcohol. His photo is posted on our news page at MyRadioPlace.com. If you see him, contact Navajo Police. Prescott Police responded to an armed robbery at a gas station on Copper Basin Road Sunday night. The clerk told officers a man entered the store, brandished a handgun, and demanded money. Surveillance video showed the suspect go to a next-door business and drive away. Police also linked the suspect to a recent stolen handgun case they were investigating. A YCSO deputy located the suspect a short time later and took him into custody during a traffic stop on Gale Gardner Way. Prescott Police charged 37-year-old Alexander DeCaro with armed robbery, aggravated assault, and theft of a firearm. Flagstaff's taking applications for their Beautification Arts and Sciences program. Applications are being accepted through September 15th. Grants of up to $8,000 are available for publicly visible and accessible projects that will enhance the area. Artists, community members and groups, schools and local businesses are encouraged to apply. Further details can be found on the city's website. ADOT says there are daytime and evening lane restrictions on I-17 between Dugas Road and Highway 69 today through Saturday. Crews are repairing and replacing guardrail along the interstate. Southbound I-17 is impacted today and tomorrow at Dugas and Cherry Roads from 6 a.m. to 4 p.m. each day. The northbound lanes will be impacted at Sunset Point Rest Area and Bloody Basin Road Thursday, Friday, and Saturday, with work taking place at night from 6 p.m. to 4 a.m. each night. I-17 will be reduced to one lane of travel through those work zones. Yavapai County says bridge deck repairs will take place on four bridges between August 24th and October 15th. Crews will work on Oak Creek Bridge in Cornville, Lynx Creek Bridge in Prescott, and the Hackberry Creek and Antelope Creek Bridges in Cornis. With the news, I'm Paul David for Yavapai Broadcasting.
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4: The late day weather calling for continued mostly clear skies after a sunny day today, clear overnight, sunny and hot again tomorrow, and temperatures up a little bit too on Tuesday. Overnight tonight, lows, Flagstaff 54, Sedona 71, Prescott 66, Cottonwood 73, highs tomorrow, Flagstaff 84.

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Crowded House and Something So Strong. It's Ryan Chase. Hope you're enjoying all the tunes for your Monday fun day. Still to come, Culture Club and Alanis. Right now, it's the Beatles.

0: Alanis Morissette, "You Learn." It's Ryan Chase. You know you've lost your battle with your HOA when the landscaping aisle gets replaced by the spray paint aisle. There's a homeowner who kept getting slapped with $45 fines over a dead bush. So she grabbed some green spray paint and basically told the HOA, "There, it's green. It's alive." Well, she posted her little landscaping miracle online, and it's racked up millions of views from people who apparently share her feelings about HOA enforcement. Now, sure, she could have bought a new bush, but Spite is much cheaper.
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Scorpions, No One Like You. It's Ryan Chase. There are probably a few things that you don't really want to see when you look out a hospital window, and the Grim Reaper is pretty high on that list. But there's a guy in the UK dressed in a full black

0: cloak, climbed onto a hospital roof, and just stood there staring at people while holding what looked like a giant blade. Well, the cops eventually arrested him, and now he's pled guilty to causing a disturbance, and he got hit with about a $300 fine. Now, there's no word on why he did this, but maybe save the costume for literally anywhere else other than a hospital.
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0: Denise Williams, let's hear it for the boy. I'm Ryan Chase. Your kids' homework might be getting harder, mostly because apparently we have new states and we have new planets now. This mom just found her middle schooler's workbook was packed with what looked like AI-generated nonsense. Kentucky became Vinecki, South Carolina turned into South Quanto, and Mercury apparently got replaced by a planet named Mark. So the periodic table was a mess, too. The phases of the moon were wrong, and the mom says she actually had to pay an instructional fee for this thing. Now, after a local radio station started asking questions, the district finally came up with a solution. Just have the kids rip out the pages that have mistakes, which is perfect, because nothing teaches problem-solving quite like literally tearing the problem out of the book.
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2: Yavapai Broadcasting News, I'm Paul David. YCSS's missing person, 24-year-old Joseph Anselmo, was located over the weekend and is safe. Anselmo had been reported as missing on August 9th after he walked away from his home in Lake Montezuma. No other details were released. A Verde Valley woman fell for a scam and is now out $4.3 million. YCSO says the woman in her 50s was contacted by the suspect who claimed to be with the FBI in New York. Over a two-month period, the suspect convinced the woman through phone calls and emails that someone had attempted to use her name and her bank account to purchase firearms in New York, and she was now part of a money laundering investigation. She was also told she was under constant digital surveillance and to contact no one. Fake documents and a bogus Microsoft Teams meeting convinced the woman to transfer the $4.3 million through a Bitcoin application so the money could be scanned to prove she was not part of the laundering scheme. After sending the money, she called YCSO, who tried to track the money down. Officials say the money's gone. The IP addresses and spoofed phone numbers led to dead ends. Camp Navajo Fire Department is using two lightning spark fires as management fires. Both fires are burning along the south side of I-40 between mile markers 188 and 190. Officials say both fires are being monitored. Early Friday morning, YCSO Forest Patrol responded to an SOS text from an 88-year-old man who was stranded with his dog on a dirt road between Carefree and Bloody Basin Road. The man had been stuck in muddy conditions for a day and was in an area without cell service. The stranded man was able to use the SOS text feature on his phone, which YCSO used to pinpoint his location. The man and his dog were rescued with no injuries reported. Sedona is taking applications from residents interested in sitting on the Planning and Zoning Commission. The city says two seats are about to open. Applications can be found at City Hall or on the city's website. They're due by September 14th. The seats carry a term that runs through October 31st, 2029. This information can be found on our news page. Visit myradioplace.com. With the news, I'm Paul David for Yavapai Broadcasting.
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5: The late day weather calling for continued mostly clear skies after a sunny day today, clear overnight, sunny and hot again tomorrow, and temperatures up a little bit too on Tuesday. Overnight tonight, lows, Flagstaff 54, Sedona 71, Prescott 66, Cottonwood 73, highs tomorrow, Flagstaff 85, Sedona 100, Prescott at 93, Cottonwood 102, a little warmer yet as we look toward Wednesday.
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Hello. Yes, it's me, Madison. I'm so glad you're here. How was your weekend? 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I know back to school time is coming quicker than you can even believe. 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More music, all the stuff you want to hear, I'm playing it. I Get Weak. Here's Belinda Carlisle.

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0: 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I'm serving it up hot and fresh just for you. Seems Gen Z workers are bringing pen and paper back to the workplace. 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I still write on a paper calendar on my fridge.
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0: Madison, June, and you hanging out together. I'm so glad that you're here. Thank you, thank you. Are you in a relationship? Have you been married for a while? Me too. If you want a stronger marriage or a stronger relationship, research says it could be as simple as taking a walk together. Put the phone away. Yes, it's cost effective, doesn't cost anything. And those who exercise or walk together tend to communicate better and resolve conflicts more effectively. Plus, there's so many benefits just to walking, okay? Even if you have to promise ice cream afterward.
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0: You love the music, and so do I. It's an absolutely free playlist I've got serving it up for you today. We are in the busy season for state fairs. That means it's time for visitors to check out some of the wildest new food offerings. Okay, banana cream fries. That's happening at the Iowa State Fair. Corn dog beer. I don't know about that one. That's in Indiana at the State Fair. Or redneck nachos in West Virginia. That sounds right up my alley. All the fancy schmancy stuff, forget about that. I love anything that's been dunked in cheese or deep fried. Bring it on.
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So young. She had such an incredible career. And the more I was reading about her today, the more movies and TV shows she was in, I didn't even realize. Remember the Titans? She was so good in that role, known for Heroes and Nashville. Just

0: really, really sad news to hear about that. I know she had a lot of demons and struggled with a lot, but if you're the praying type, say one for her family today.
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All right, all you super freaks, we're getting down on a Monday. Madison June is my name, online at Madison on Air. Just celebrated my birthday last week. I'm a Leo. I had no idea Robert De Niro and Sean Penn were also Leos, both celebrating a birthday today. De Niro's 83, Sean Penn is 66. Such incredible actors. Happy birthday if you're listening, guys.

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1: Some people call me the space cowboy.

Nobody's playing more country than we are. Absolutely nobody. Do you think I have an accent? I wish I had a Southern accent, like a real true Southern accent. When it comes to accents, Americans find the Southern accent the most attractive in the country. This is

0: according to a brand new survey, okay, all the accents of every single one, they consider Louisiana the top of the top for state accents, followed by Texas and California. But research suggests regional accents, slang, some things like that may be fading on social media and TikTok. Maybe the original New York accent, that's the best. We should just all bring that back.
1: If watching TV has gotten way too complicated for you, then here's some good news. You can say goodbye to a million different subscriptions, wasting money, and endless searching for something to watch. And say hello to Philo, a better way to TV. 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

0: It is officially back to school season, and a new report reveals the top college majors nationwide. These are majors that come with practical skills and clear career paths. Business and accounting topping the list, followed by health sciences and engineering. Maybe I should have majored in that stuff. 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

0: When it comes to really great music, you will always find it here. Oreo is one of the go-to snacks at my house. My kids love trying all of the new flavors of Oreo. I have no idea whose job it is to come up with them, but I love them. Birthday cake's one of our favorites. Oreos is going all in on a very unusual flavor with a couple of new limited edition cookies, including chicken and waffles, deep fried, and banana pudding. Yum, yum, yum. I love banana pudding. I will lean into that flavor all day long. I don't want to know what's in them. I don't want to know about the chemicals or the ingredient lists. Just let me enjoy the Oreo, okay?
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Don't do me like that. I am so glad you're here on a Monday. I know I'm in a good mood for a Monday. I don't know about you. Madison June is my name, online at Madison on Air. You can always listen.

0: What a weekend at the box office. Am I the only person in America who has not seen Spider-Man yet? Spider-Man Brand New Day, $70 million the movie brought in. That's just over the weekend. It's officially crossed the $2 billion mark. Yikes. I really do. I think I'm the only person who hasn't seen it. The Odyssey coming in at number two. The End of Oak Street and Paw Patrol, the Dino movie, jumping on the scene.
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5: 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Winners must be at least 18 years old or older to participate, unless otherwise stated. Only one winner per household in a 30-day period. Prizes must be claimed within 30 days from contest. Yavapai Broadcasting reserves the right to substitute prizes of equal value and is not responsible in any event surrounding the prize. Winners are responsible for all taxes. Winners consent to the use of their name, voice, and/or likeness in future promotional materials. 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Yavapai Broadcasting reserves the right to change these rules. 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

0: How am I doing? Are you liking the music so far? Madison June is my name. Thanks so much for checking in this week. From books to groceries, 93% of Americans have shopped online in the last week. This is according to a brand new survey. The average household gets 2.9 packages a week. That's over 150 a year. I think the free shipping, that's what does it for me. I'm definitely doing my part. I don't know about you.
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0: All of the best music all of the time with your girl Madison. Thanks so much for keeping it here. Love hanging out with you. Make sure to find me on social media at Madison on Air. And shout out to all the nonprofit organizations. Today is National Nonprofit Day. I know we talked about it a little earlier, but today it's all about you guys. You make the difference. You are such a special part in our community, and we appreciate you for it. We'll chat tomorrow. See ya.
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0: inducted just 4 short years ago, along with Neil Giraldo, into the 2022 class of the Rock and Roll Hall of Fame. Classic from Pat Benatar and We Belong.
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0: Hopping in for a ride in that little red Corvette. The late, great Prince. AC/DC. Sir Elton John by suggestion with a great classic. And Joan Jett's and the Blackhearts coming up on the only station playing your great classic hits and more of them next.
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0: and emotion, obsession. It's Mike Scott along for the ride, hanging out with you. You at home, at work, wherever you happen to be listening. Thank you for making us part of your nighttime. Green Day leads the way musically right around the corner, too.
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0: Story of My Life, the title of that song. Yeah, I still haven't found what I'm looking for in a huge song for Bono and U2.
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0: Rockin' Me, Steve Miller Band. You may recall they were inducted, it's been about 10 years now, back in 2016 into the Rock and Roll Hall of Fame, but a great classic. What about several from the mid to late 70s from them? Steve Miller Band there, Hootie and the Blowfish on the way. Got some Boston by suggestion. Tom Scholz and company at Fleetwood Mac in minutes.
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0: The late, great Mr. John Lennon with a classic and Imagine. Bryan Adams, Patrick Swayze, and more of your favorites coming up.
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0: Do with the Rebel Yell in the nighttime. One of several big hits from that gentleman. Jerry and the crew checking in tonight at work for Billy Idol.
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0: I just want to celebrate the great Rare Earth. What a great song. More of those right around the corner. We'll lead the way with Mike and the Mechanics. Yeah, the legendary Mike Rutherford, formerly, of course, of Genesis, Earth, Wind, and Fire, and the Gin Blossoms, too.
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0: Frankie Goes to Hollywood. Relax. It's Mike Scott. I've been told that many times. Mike, just relax. My problem is I can't sit still. That's half the battle. It's Mike Scott having some fun with you, gang, in the nighttime. Something you want to hear, drop me a line on socials. Hit me up on our Facebook Instant Messenger. Check in with me here in the studio tonight. We'll try to get you song played. Got a great one from New Kids on the way next.
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0: Late 70s, one of the first big hits for that great band. On the road touring, at least in the next several weeks, opening for Lynyrd Skynyrd on the various states. Lou Gramm at Foreigner and Cold as Ice.
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0: You might think, taking it back to the mid to late 80s, great song, one of many for Rick Ocasek and the Cars. Hall & Oates, Mellencamp, and the great Janet Jackson to sing for you in minutes, too.
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0: doing a little dancing in the dark. It is the boss, Bruce Springsteen. 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

0: Taking it back, late 70s, the era of platform shoes, silk shirts, bell bottoms, and of course, disco, all the rage. Alicia Bridges, Disco Round. I love the nightlife. I'm Mike Scott, hanging out with you in the nighttime. Got a little Motley Crue by suggestion right around the corner, and Ace of Base in minutes, too.
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0: Phil Collins, Take Me Home. Mike Scott with the greatest classic hits of the late 60s, 70s, 80s, 90s, and early 2000s. We'll go back to the aforementioned 80s. Big song for a gentleman who's out on the road touring the next several weeks. And, of course, hopefully we'll be back as part of the judging panel of American Idol in the fall. The great Lionel Richie, All Night Long, leads the way in minutes, too.
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0: letting it ride with great classic hits like that. From BTO, it's Bachman Turner Overdrive. Stay close, got the Pet Shop Boys singing about those West End girls and the great Mick of the Stones in minutes too.
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What have you done for me lately? You listen to me, and you're going to continue to listen. It's TC. We've only just begun. How about some Queen now for your listening pleasure, huh?

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1: It's Fleetwood Mac. Good morning, it's TC. Some sad news. I don't know if you heard. Jackie the Bald Eagle is dead at the age of 14. She's had her own reality show for quite a while from Big Bear Lake in California. People could watch her build nests, lay eggs, raise her youngins. And I bet the interesting part is when she kicked him out of the nest, right? She leaves behind her mate, Shadow, who is also pretty famous. Lots of people watch those two instead of actually working, which, you know, that concept I'm a big fan of.
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0: And we'll let the natural light come up now. It's TC taking a trip back to 76 when they were nostalgic about 1963. 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

0: he kind of redefined rock and roll, because all those things that he mentions in the song are rock and roll to him. It's Billy Joel, and we're going to hear from Genesis, nothing to do with rock and roll coming up. Why not throw in some Aerosmith as well?
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0: Money rock and roll remake from Billy Idol, and we have EMF coming up. We're gonna go down a little internet rabbit hole. We're not gonna call it Where Are They Now, because everybody calls it that. So how about Where They Be Now? And remember the super nanny? She would swoop into a household where kids were misbehaving and show their parents what crappy parents they actually were. Yeah. And then train their kids within like an hour's time, and then leave and say, bye, lesson learned. You're a bad parent, better be a good one. Well, now, this is the where she is now. She's correcting J-Lo, telling her, you know, Jennifer Lopez, to request that her twins get off their phones so they can enjoy their expensively lavish Italian vacation that they're on right now.
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0: You gotta love that U2 is still around and still doing it. Waiting to hear about that. I bet it'll be 2027 when they tour, because they have a new album coming out at the end of the year. We're gonna hear from The Cure coming up.
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0: At the beginning of that song, it kind of sounds like he's from England, doesn't it? And Ready for the World is a band from where? None other than Flint, Michigan, yes. Ready for the World, and I think that's the only song I can name from them, but I'm sure they have others as well. The Cars have lots of songs. We're going to hear from them, along with Gloria Estefan, when her name was added to the Miami Sound Machine. Coming up.
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2: Yavapai Broadcasting News, I'm Paul David. The National Weather Service in Flagstaff issued an extreme heat warning for elevations below 4,000 feet in the Grand Canyon through 8 p.m. Thursday night. Officials say daytime temperatures will range from 94 to 99 degrees at Havasupai Gardens and 107 to 111 degrees at Phantom Ranch. Temperatures warm up to 5 to 10 degrees above average throughout the week. Low-grade monsoon conditions continue today with only isolated storms over the White Mountains. By midweek, thunderstorm coverage begins to increase across the area as more moisture gets pulled into the state. Highs today will range from the mid-80s in Flagstaff to the low 90s in the Quad City area, the upper 90s to 101 degrees in Sedona and the Verde Valley. An alleged DUI driver started several fires in Prescott Valley Sunday. Central Arizona Fire and Medical and Prescott Valley Police responded to a vehicle fire near East Addis Avenue and Cattle Track that was spreading into the brush. Officials say the driver drove the burning vehicle through a field, igniting several fires along the way. Firefighters arrived to find Prescott Valley police officers and members of the public using fire extinguishers to slow the fire's spread. Firefighters extricated the driver from the vehicle and doused the fire. The driver was taken to the hospital for treatment, after which they were arrested for DUI. Students are moving into NAU this week. NAU police say the busiest move-in days will be tomorrow, Thursday, and Friday. Motorists will see an increase in traffic around the college as students settle in. Motorists should do their best to avoid the area. Flagstaff is taking applications for their Beautification, Arts, and Sciences program. Applications are being accepted through September 15th. Grants of up to $8,000 are available for publicly visible and accessible projects that will enhance the area. Artists, community members and groups, schools and local businesses are encouraged to apply. Further details can be found on the city's website. Information on these stories and others can be found on our news page. 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With the news, I'm Paul David for Yavapai Broadcasting.
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4: Happy Tuesday. Here's a look at your morning forecast. Daytime temperatures gradually increase as monsoon activity slows and is isolated to higher elevation areas. Today will be sunny and hot with calm winds around 5 miles an hour this afternoon. Flagstaff seeing a high of 85 degrees, Sedona 100, Prescott 93, Cottonwood 102, and Payson with a high of 95. That's your morning forecast.
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0: Bob Seger, you know, they do medical studies in Finland, and this is on coffee. This is one of my favorite types of studies because there's always a study that says it's really good for you. Then there's one that says it's really bad for you. It causes this. This time, coffee in Finland, in a Finnish study, was a Finnish study, was linked to greater testosterone levels, more balanced body fat and metabolism in men. So I am considering going back to where I was in my 20s and I drank like a pot of coffee a day. Yeah, I was bouncing off the walls, but, you know, I'm going to have all of that going for me now.
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2: From Yavapai Broadcasting, here's your early morning weather summary. Today is Tuesday, August 18th. Temperatures warm up as monsoon activity slows down this week. We can expect more monsoons to return by the weekend. Today will be mostly sunny and hot with calm west wind around 5 miles an hour this afternoon. Taking a look at your daily highs, Flagstaff at 85 degrees today, Sedona 100, Prescott 93, Cottonwood 102, and Payson with a high of 95. Tonight brings mostly clear skies with calm winds northeast around 5 miles an hour. Tomorrow, another sunny and hot day is in store for northern Arizona. From Yavapai Broadcasting, that's your early morning weather summary.
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0: I always wondered, Sister Golden Hair, is it real though? Is she really blonde? Really? Is she? Roxette is coming up.
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0: TC, come through your broadcast reception device. Would that be a motivational song? Just based on the guitar to it. I'm not sure lyrically it's motivational. So we have one coming up. We have one of the ultimate motivational songs because you need it. Even though TGMO, thank God Monday's over.
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2: Yavapai Broadcasting News, I'm Paul David. A Verde Valley woman fell for a scam and is now out $4.3 million. YCSO says the woman in her 50s was contacted by the suspect who claimed to be with the FBI in New York. Over a two-month period, the suspect convinced the woman through phone calls and emails that someone had attempted to use her name and her bank account to purchase firearms in New York, and she was now part of a money laundering investigation. She was also told she was under constant digital surveillance and to contact no one. Fake documents and a bogus Microsoft Teams meeting convinced the woman to transfer the $4.3 million through a Bitcoin application so the money could be scanned to prove she was not part of the laundering scheme. After sending the money, she called YCSO, who tried to track the money down. Officials say that money's gone. The IP addresses and spoofed phone numbers led to dead ends. Prescott police responded to an armed robbery at a gas station on Copper Basin Road Sunday night. The clerk told officers a man entered the store, brandished a handgun, and demanded money. Surveillance video showed the suspect go to a next-door business and drive away. Police also linked the suspect to a recent stolen handgun case they were investigating. A YCSO deputy located the suspect a short time later and took him into custody during a traffic stop on Gale Gardner Way. Prescott police charged 37-year-old Alexander DeCaro with armed robbery, aggravated assault, and theft of a firearm. Verde Search and Rescue responded to Bell Rock in the village of Oak Creek recently on a report of a hiker who was stuck on a ledge on the south side of the popular hiking spot. Searchers and a technical rope team hiked to the spot and helped the person off the mountain. No injuries were reported. Yavapai College, the American Job Center, the Prescott Valley Chamber of Commerce, and Arizona Work are hosting a job fair at Findlay Toyota Center in Prescott Valley on Wednesday, September 9th from 3 to 6 p.m. More than 40 businesses will be taking applications during that event. Veterans, people 55 and older, and job seekers with disabilities can get in earlier at 2:30. This information's on our news page at myradioplace.com. That's news from Yavapai Broadcasting.
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4: Happy Tuesday. Here's a look at your morning forecast. Daytime temperatures gradually increase as monsoon activity slows and is isolated to higher elevation areas. Today will be sunny and hot with calm winds around 5 miles an hour this afternoon. Flagstaff seeing a high of 85 degrees, Sedona 100, Prescott 93, Cottonwood 102, and Payson with a high of 95. That's your morning forecast.
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You know how when you sign a form and you got to put your last name first? Kind of works for this artist that called off her name wrong. Cheryl Lynn. Lynn Cheryl. See? Same thing. This has got to be real as we get all disco-y on you.

There's always some kind of study out there. And this one is about Neanderthal pelvises. You haven't heard about this yet? So a couple intact pelvises, male pelvises of Neanderthals have been found. And what scientists have discovered is that men were built for

0: walking and adapted that way, adapted pretty well now to the modern pelvis. Women were not all that cracked up to be walking back when they were Neanderthals, and they have evolved a little bit, but interesting that a men's pelvis, a Neanderthal men, scientists said looked a lot like the modern day woman pelvis. There you go, pelvis talk.
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0: Nice remake, getting all Motown. 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

0: The Beach Boys. And it's TC, come through your broadcast reception advice. You doing okay today? Good. What we learned today is that coffee is linked to good things for men right now. So drink a pot right now. I. So what if you're bouncing off the walls? So what if you're driving erratically? You know, it's good for your testosterone, your body fat balance, and your metabolism. So have yourself a great rest of the day and keep it locked right here because we have more great music, including a great duet from Elton John and his favorite singing partner.
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2: 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Yavapai Silent Witness is offering a cash reward for information that leads to the arrest of Richard Randall Blaisdell. He's wanted on a felony warrant by Yavapai County Adult Probation for possession of dangerous drugs and drug paraphernalia. His last known address was in the 5,000 block of East Karen Circle in Paradise Valley. His photo is posted on our news page at myradioplace.com. If you have information on his whereabouts, call Yavapai Silent Witness at 1-800-932-3232 or leave your tip online at yavapaisw.com. The Patriot Guard Riders are looking for flag line volunteers for this Friday at 9:15 at Prescott National Cemetery. 80-year-old Jack Taylor served the U.S. Navy from 1961 to 1964. He was discharged as an electrician's mate petty officer third class. He was also a member of the American Legion Post 6 in Prescott and the Veterans of Foreign Wars. Taylor was also an EMT that worked with YCSO Search and Rescue. Sedona Police, Sedona Fire District, and the Verde Valley Regional SWAT Team will conduct training operations next Monday at 401 Jordan Road in Uptown. The vacant building is owned by the fire district and is scheduled to be demolished next month. The public will see an increase in fire and police traffic in the area during the training, as well as sounds of gunfire and explosions. The site is the future location of Fire Station Number 4. Starting today and continuing through September 4th, work is taking place on side streets with Lockett Road and Flagstaff. Crews are working on B. Dyer, Childress, King, Wayman, and Walker Streets. Each road will be closed while crews make repairs to concrete curbs, gutters, and sidewalks in preparation for paving. Work will take place from 6 a.m. to 5 p.m. Mondays through Fridays. Detours, of course, will be marked. Clarkdale will hold an open house to discuss the proposed fee changes to the Water Conservation Drought Strategy Ordinance. The open house will be held on Tuesday, August 25th, from 5 to 7 at the Clark Memorial Clubhouse. With the news, I'm Paul David for Yavapai Broadcasting.
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3: Happy Tuesday. Here's a look at your morning forecast. Daytime temperatures gradually increase as monsoon activity slows and is isolated to higher elevation areas. Today will be sunny and hot with calm winds around 5 miles an hour this afternoon. Flagstaff seeing a high of 85 degrees, Sedona 100, Prescott 93, Cottonwood 102, and Payson with a high of 95. That's your morning forecast.
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0: It's so crazy, I tell you. It's Aerosmith. Hello, my name's Tim. As we hang on a Tuesday work day together, we're going to do some celebrity birthdays for today, August 18th. Dennis Elliott, the original drummer for Foreigner, he's turning 76 today. His band had 7 top 10 pop hits. This was their only number one, I Want to Know What Love Is, from 1984. Comedian Elaine Boosler is 74 today. Dennis Leary turning 69. He played Tommy Gavin, of course, on the FX series Rescue Me. Also plays Frank in Law & Order Organized Crime. And he also is the voice of Diego in the Ice Age movies. Happy birthday, good old Dennis. Madeline Stowe turning 68. She played Victoria on the ABC series Revenge. And in the movie, she played Maria in the Stakeout films and Julia Moore in We Were Soldiers. Andy Samberg turning 48 today, Saturday Night Live alum, and he played Jake in Brooklyn Nine-Nine. He's also the voice of Johnny in the Hotel Transylvania movies. And if you're celebrating something today or maybe from yesterday, congrats on that, with music coming from Fleetwood Mac and Glass Tiger is coming up next.
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0: It's Jay Giles Band. What a cheesy video that was back in the day on MTV. It's Freeze Frame. Good morning. It's Tim. Hit me up on my Facebook page at facebook.com/TimOnTheAir with Crowded House next.
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0: stuck right there in the middle. It's Steeler's Wheel along with Tim. And if you play the jackpot, well, the Mega Millions tonight is 100 million bucks with BOC on the way next.
1: Get ready to eat your way across northern Arizona. 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
2: 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The National Weather Service in Flagstaff issued an extreme heat warning for elevations below 4,000 feet in the Grand Canyon through 8 p.m. Thursday night. Officials say daytime temperatures will range from 94 to 99 degrees at Havasupai Gardens and 107 to 111 degrees at Phantom Ranch. Temperatures warm up to 5 to 10 degrees above average throughout the week. Low-grade monsoon conditions continue today with only isolated storms over the White Mountains. By midweek, thunderstorm coverage begins to increase across the area as more moisture gets pulled into the state. Highs today will range from the mid-80s in Flagstaff to the low 90s in the Quad City area, the upper 90s to 101 degrees in Sedona and the Verde Valley. An alleged DUI driver started several fires in Prescott Valley Sunday. Central Arizona Fire and Medical and Prescott Valley Police responded to a vehicle fire near East Addis Avenue and Cattle Track that was spreading into the brush. Officials say the driver drove the burning vehicle through a field, igniting several fires along the way. Firefighters arrived to find Prescott Valley police officers and members of the public using fire

0: fire extinguishers to slow the fire's spread. Firefighters extricated the driver from the vehicle and doused the fire. The driver was taken to the hospital for treatment, after which they were arrested for DUI. Students are moving into NAU this week. NAU police say the busiest move-in days will be tomorrow, Thursday, and Friday. Motorists will see an increase in traffic around the college as students settle in. Motorists should do their best to avoid the area. Flagstaff is taking applications for their Beautification, Arts, and Sciences program. Applications are being accepted through September 15th. Grants of up to $8,000 are available for publicly visible and accessible projects that will enhance the area. Artists, community members and groups, schools and local businesses are encouraged to apply. Further details can be found on the city's website. Information on these stories and others can be found on our news page. 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With the news, I'm Paul David for Yavapai Broadcasting.
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2: Happy Tuesday. Here's a look at your morning forecast. Daytime temperatures gradually increase as monsoon activity slows and is isolated to higher elevation areas. Today will be sunny and hot with calm winds around 5 miles an hour this afternoon. Flagstaff seeing a high of 85 degrees, Sedona 100, Prescott 93, Cottonwood 102, and Payson with a high of 95. That's your morning forecast.
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Early 80s music from Blondie. It's Tim. Good morning, and we're going to crank up some goodies this hour from the Romantics. We got Bobby Brown, Survivor, and a big one from Michael Jackson. In fact, one of his many number one hits is coming as we kick off the hour together with Journey.

0: It's Romantics. Hello there. My name is Tim. Well, since January, hundreds of files about UFO sightings have been released by the government. And the unexplained is still just that. It's unexplained. So, if you happen to see a UFO, what should you do? What should you do? Well, who better than Reader's Digest to give us some hints as to what to do if you see a UFO, or what they're being called now, a UAP, Unidentified Aerial Phenomenon. Remember, the first thing is stay calm. Take deep breaths. Calmly. Get everything written down as much as you can to the second. And of course, you know what you want to do if you're traveling, whatever the case is, get the best possible video as possible. And once you do that, once you have got that video, you can pass it on to the National UFO Reporting Center. That's right, it's a website. You can remain anonymous if you want. And you upload your video. Their site is NUFORC.org. That's right, the National UFO Reporting Center. That's what you do with those videos, and they take it from there. Music from Simple Minds, that's on the way next.
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0: It's CCR. It's Tim. We got a Tuesday going here. And also, great music still going this hour from Rocky III, Survivor's coming, Philip Bailey from Earth, Wind, and Fire, and Phil Collins next.
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0: Rocky III soundtrack. It's Survivor. My name's Tim. Of course, we hear a lot about employees being burned out, but some new research out showing over 3/4 of American workers are skipping their lunch breaks altogether, and over half don't go outside not once during the workday. Most admit that taking a lunch break from work is essential, and most people actually have a higher opinion of coworkers who actually prioritize taking a real lunch break, you know, get together, you know, just, you know, relax a little. Workers who do get outside for a break may enjoy a mood boost, as it can reset focus and help with mental clarity, things like that. Those who feel trapped inside, they'll blame having too many meetings, hint, too many meetings or tasks, or feeling pressure to be available for coworkers. Now, there is no pressure to be available for coworkers. I mean, you got to take care of you. Too many meetings. Man, have I been in many meetings in my lifetime in the broadcasting world. And then the meeting is over and you go, couldn't that have just been an email?
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It's 1999. It's Prince. It's Tim. And we got a Tuesday going with music on the way from Kansas. We're going to do The Boss, Aerosmith, and Chicago as we kick off this hour together. John Cougar Mellencamp.

0: We gots to carry on, my wayward son. It's Kansas, it's Tim. Brand new ranking out revealing the most beautiful college towns across the country. And this particular list comes from House Beautiful, whoever that is, which includes college towns with both natural beauty and a, quote, inviting laid-back atmosphere, unquote. Because they got shops, breweries, restaurants, things like that. So here are the top five. Coming into five, Georgetown in D.C., University of California campus in Santa Barbara. That's pretty sweet. Number three, the College of Charleston, South Carolina. Also gorgeous. The University of Wisconsin in Madison comes in second. And the most beautiful college town, according to House Beautiful, is in Ames, Iowa, the home of Iowa State. Now, who come up with this list? House Beautiful, whoever they are. Never mind the mountain views of Colorado or Washington State. I mean, let's just not have that in there. Music coming from The Boss and Mr. Mister next.
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0: is your answer. 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

0: It's Brian Adams. 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Hit me up on my Facebook page. 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

It's yes. It's Tim. Hello. We are doing a Tuesday with music on the way this hour. Duran Duran. We'll do Kenny Loggins. Also, Robert Palmer's on the way, and I'm excited as we kick it off with the Pointer Sisters.

0: Duran Duran, a lot of hits in the 80s, but also the early 90s. It's Ordinary World. Hello there. Thanks for hanging out with me today as we look at some movie news. Spider-Man, Brand New Day. Man, that thing is cleaning it up at the box office. In fact, for the third week in a row, it was at top at the box office. Also doing incredibly well, The Box, The Odyssey came in second for a third week in a row. The End of Oak Street, the debut, came in third. In other Hollywood news, though, Disney revealed that Frozen 3 is going to hit theaters November of 2027 with the original cast. Also, Incredibles 3 is set for a June 2028 release. Disney's also going to do a live-action version of Tangled, and that's supposed to come out in the spring of 2028. And also was announced, The Gang from the Land of the Dead is coming back as Coco 2, bringing back Benjamin Bratt, who will reprise his role as the fraudster Ernesto de la Cruz in the sequel, which will be a few years after the first film, as they see the lead character Miguel as now a teenager. But it's going to be a while before we see this. This isn't going to hit the theaters until sometime in 2029. But at least we know there's officially going to be Coco number 2. Music on the way from the Foundations, and we're going to do Loverboy next.
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0: Danger, Will Robinson. Danger Zone, it's Kenny Loggins. Hello there, it's Tim with music coming from Dirty Dancing, and we got Robert Palmer. He's coming next for your workday.
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0: Dirty Dancing. It is Bill Medley, Jennifer Warrens. It's Tim. And if you play the jackpots, the Mega Millions tonight is getting up there. It's at 100 million. We've got music from Poison coming, and Toto is next.
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2: 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Yavapai Silent Witness is offering a cash reward for information that leads to the arrest of Richard Randall Blaisdell. He's wanted on a felony warrant by Yavapai County Adult Probation for possession of dangerous drugs and drug paraphernalia. His last known address was in the 5000 block

0: 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His photo is posted on our news page at MyRadioPlace.com. If you have information on his whereabouts, call Yavapai Silent Witness at 1-800-932-3232 or leave your tip online at YavapaiSW.com. Clarkdale will hold an open house to discuss the proposed fee changes to the Water Conservation Drought Strategy Ordinance. The open house will be held on Tuesday, August 25th from 5 to 7 at the Clark Memorial Clubhouse. Flagstaff is taking applications for their Beautification Arts and Sciences program. Applications are being accepted through September 15th. Grants of up to $8,000 are available for publicly visible and accessible projects that will enhance the area. Artists, community members and groups, schools and local businesses are encouraged to apply. Further details can be found on the city's website. Chino Valley is getting ready for the 39th Annual Territorial Days scheduled for September 4th through the 7th. This year's theme is Get Your Kicks on Route 66. 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Yavapai College, the American Job Center, the Prescott Valley Chamber of Commerce, and Arizona at Work are hosting a job fair at Findlay Toyota Center in Prescott Valley on Wednesday, September 9th from 3 to 6 p.m. More than 40 businesses will be taking applications during the event. 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
2: Happy Tuesday. Here's a look at your evening forecast. Mostly clear skies tonight with calm winds becoming northeast around 5 miles an hour. Taking a look at your overnight lows, Flagstaff 55 degrees, Sedona 73, Prescott 67, Cottonwood 73, and Payson with an overnight low of 68. Tomorrow, another sunny and hot day is in store for northern Arizona. You could expect highs to range from the mid-80s to the 100s.
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Watch out, those private eyes are watching you. It's All in Oats. It's Tim. Music on the way this hour from the Cars. We got Night Ranger, Steve Winwood, and the Red Hot Chili Peppers are coming later as we kick off this hour, the Eagles.

0: It's the Cars. Hello there. My name's Tim. It is now, ladies and gentlemen, time for a few more celebrity birthdays for today, August 18th. Everlast, the rapper for House of Pain. He's 57 today. Get ready to jump, jump, jump. The Irish Band, they had this number three hit in 92 with Jump, Jump Around. Jump up, and get down. Also, Everlast, he had a number 13 solo hit in 1998 with What It's Like. Edward Norton turning 57 today. The attorney, that's one of his great roles. He played attorney Alan Isaacman in The People versus Larry Flint. He also played Aaron in Primal Fear, Steven the Italian Job, and the narrator in The Fight Club. Because, of course, as we all know, you do not talk about Fight Club. Christian Slater, he's turning 57 today, played JD and Heathers. Mark and Pump Up the Volume, Arkansas and Young Guns 2. He played Will and Robin Hood, Prince of Thieves. And also, he played the lead Mr. Robot on the USA Network series. And Caitlin Olsen turning 51, she played Sweet D in It's Always Sunny in Philadelphia. If you're celebrating today, congrats on that. Another trip around the old sun with Night Ranger coming up. We got the Cutting Crew rolling in next.
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0: It's Steve Winwood, it's Tim, and I'm rolling on out of here. Thanks for sharing the Tuesday. Before I go, still got to get that workday music going from the Red Hot Chili Peppers and Irene Cara up next. Have a spectacular day.
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Hey, it's Ryan Chase. Hope you're enjoying all the tunes for your Tuesday. Coming up, Philip Bailey and Phil Collins, Easy Lover. We'll also do Billy Joel in there and My Life. Right now, it's Steve Miller Band.

0: Billy Joel and My Life. I'm Ryan Chase. Hey, when you get a chance, check your old Nintendo stuff. Seriously, your retirement plan might be in there. There's a guy who just found nearly 100 never-before-seen Super Mario Brothers and Duck Hunt cartridges hiding behind Halloween decorations in storage. They're weird, they're super rare, and a few of these could now sell for millions. 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
7: 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I'm here with Sandy Zalecki, candidate for LD1 State Representative. 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
8: 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I care about you, so vote for me in November if you're tired of what's happening. 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

0: Bruce Springsteen, I'm on fire. I'm Ryan Chase. You ever sit down after a long day, you grab your phone for 5 minutes, suddenly it's bedtime, and you've learned absolutely nothing. They say all that doom scrolling is basically stealing the little free time that you actually have. And the one fix is stupidly simple. Put your phone across the room, kill some notifications, make yourself actually get up if you want to check it. Then replace the scrolling with something your brain actually has to participate in, like a book or a puzzle, maybe a Lego set, whatever. Because nobody ever looked back on a great night and thought, man, I'm so glad I watched 73 strangers argue in the comments.
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Hey, it's Ryan Chase. Thanks for hanging out with us. Hope you're enjoying all the tunes for your Tuesday. Coming up, Cranberries and Dreams. We'll also do ELO, Don't Bring Me Down. Right now, Huey Lewis in the news.

0: Electric Light Orchestra, Don't Bring Me Down. It's Ryan Chase. You know that friend who hears no and somehow thinks you meant surprise me? There's a guy who planned his 30th birthday dinner a month ahead for exactly 8 people. And on the day of it, his buddy announced he was bringing his girlfriend, who was not invited and was not on the reservation. Well, birthday guy says, nope, restaurant has a strict table limit. Well, the guy brings her anyways, gets turned away, then complains that he was embarrassed in front of his girlfriend. Reddit overwhelmingly sided with the birthday guy, because apparently don't bring an extra person is now a complicated instruction. See, I'd be more embarrassed explaining to my girlfriend, yeah, he specifically told me not to bring you. So, naturally, here we are.
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0: Journey and Faithfully, it's Ryan Chase. 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

0: Some sad news this afternoon. Hate to be the bearer of it, but if you spend any real time with ZZ Top cranked up in your car at a party or coming out of your radio, Frank Beard has probably been keeping time somewhere in your life. Well, Frank passed away at 77 at his Texas ranch with his family by his side after dealing with some health problems. And it's strange because these are guys who've just always been there. Frank joined ZZ Top way back in 1969, played on every studio album. He was the groove behind The Grange and Tush, Sharp Dressed Man, Legs. That was Frank. Now, we lost Dusty Hill a few years ago, and now Frank. So it really does feel like losing another old friend you never actually met. But thanks for all those years behind the kit, Frank. We are going to miss you.
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Hey, it's Ryan Chase. Thanks for hanging out with us. Coming up, we got Depeche Mode, Personal Jesus, also B-52s and Love Shack. Right now, you got George Michael and Faith. Hope you're having a great Tuesday.

0: 'cause I gotta have faith. I gotta have faith.
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0: heard that the parlay. They have found that more than half of Gen Z investors are choosing sports betting over traditional stocks and retirement accounts. What could possibly go wrong? And even crazier, about a quarter actually consider sports betting part of their long-term financial plan. Financial advisors say, shockingly, routinely betting on whether the Broncos cover the spread is not quite the same thing as a 401k. But you know what? Retirement at 65 is going to be awesome, assuming the Chiefs hit the over.
1: 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Today is Tuesday, August 18th. Temperatures warm up 5 to 10 degrees above average throughout the week. Low-grade monsoon activities and conditions continue today with isolated storms and showers over the higher elevated areas. Tonight brings mostly clear skies. Calm winds becoming northeast around 5 miles an hour this evening. Taking a look at your overnight lows tonight, Flagstaff 55 degrees, Sedona 73, Prescott 67, Cottonwood 73, and Payson with an overnight low of 68. Tomorrow brings another sunny and hot day to northern Arizona with light winds. You can expect your highs to range from the mid-80s to the light 100s. From Yavapai Broadcasting, that's your afternoon and evening weather summary.
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0: Scandal and Goodbye to You. It's Ryan Chase. Hope you're enjoying all the tunes for your Tuesday as we get to one day closer to the weekend. But you know what? Who's counting, right? Chicago on deck. Hard to say I'm sorry. Also, Eagles, One of These Nights. We'll do that and much more coming up next.
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0: Eagles, one of these nights, I'm Ryan Chase. If you ever wanted to see where your rum hangs out before it ends up in your glass, Bacardi will finally let you in. For the first time, they are opening their Puerto Rico aging warehouses to visitors with a 90-minute tour. Takes you right among the barrels. And yes, you get to sample the good stuff straight from the wood. It's called Maestro's Walk. And you basically follow the same path as Bacardi's master blenders while learning how the rum gets made and aged. They've also got mixology classes because apparently learning on vacation can involve cocktails. And honestly, tour a museum where you can't touch anything or tour a rum warehouse where you hand samples, I think I've made my choice.
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0: public using fire extinguishers to slow the fire spread. Firefighters extricated the driver from the vehicle and doused the fire. The driver was taken to the hospital for treatment, after which they were arrested for DUI. Flagstaff will host a public meeting tonight for the J.W. Powell Extension Project, which starts at the end of the month. The meeting will be held at the Flagstaff Aquaplex on North 4th Street from 5 to 6:30. Project members will be on hand to answer questions. The plan is to extend J.W. Powell Boulevard to 4th Street. Yavapai Apache Nation will hold a Tribal Council Candidates Forum on Saturday, August 29th from 10 to 2 at Cliff Castle Casino. The forum is open to Yavapai Apache Nation members 18 years of age and older. Information on how you can submit a question can be found on our news page at myradioplace.com. And Sedona is taking applications from residents interested in sitting on the Planning and Zoning Commission. The city says two seats are about to open. Applications can be found at City Hall or on the city's website. They're due by September 14th. The seats carry a term that runs through October 31st, 2029. That's news from Yavapai Broadcasting.
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2: Happy Tuesday. Here's a look at your evening forecast. Mostly clear skies tonight with calm winds becoming northeast around 5 miles an hour. Taking a look at your overnight lows, Flagstaff 55 degrees, Sedona 73, Prescott 67, Cottonwood 73, and Payson with an overnight low of 68. Tomorrow, another sunny and hot day is in store for Northern Arizona. You could expect highs to range from the mid-80s to the 100s.
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I'm Ryan Chase. You ever have somebody say one thing and suddenly your brain goes, oh, so we're done now? Well, we asked people for the sentence that instantly killed a friendship or relationship, and some of these didn't just close the door.

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0: Belinda Carlisle, Heaven is a Place on Earth. I'm Ryan Chase. You know you're getting older when the outfit you wore to Applebee's for $2 margaritas is suddenly considered vintage fashion. The classic 2000s combo of jeans and a going out top, that is officially back now, with Hilary Duff and Anne Hathaway helping to revive it. Now, Gen Z did make one adjustment, though. They're pairing the fancy little tops with baggy, wide-leg jeans instead of the skinny ones that we used to basically vacuum seal ourselves into. So, apparently we weren't unfashionable in 2006. We were just 20 years early for the comeback. And somewhere a bedazzled halter top is whispering, "My time has come."
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